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And I would ask them if I could take you home. But I know what they'd say, that it's for the best.

Oh, Donny Osmond, remember it? And the him and them, all of the Osmonds. Puppy love. Adele, Water Under the Bridge. 16 to 10. Morning, Craig. Craig sent me a text. Good luck tomorrow night. It says, that's it. Of course, Craig is referring to the Aussie Rules match between Carlton and Hawthorn. He is